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It's Wayne Diente. And no matter where you are in Louisville, listen, the best country always plays here. 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

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And no matter where you are in Louisville, listen, the best country always plays here. 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
1: And we're getting ready to hang out in, what, eight nights until this guy is our special guest. Chris Jansen got a new song. It's called Fight for a Girl. Check it out.

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1: 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And it's on the way in under 15 minutes.

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1: Yes, the weekend is here. How about we get it rolling with some good news? 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
1: Man, it is late at night, early morning Saturday. 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I appreciate you hanging out. 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

Hey, it's Granger Smith hanging with you on After Midnight on 97.5 WAMG. So in two songs, we're going to talk about this topic. 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
1: Michael Clark, I'm a truck driver headed to Far Texas. Good morning to you too.
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1: Have you ever heard of a criminal holding up a store with a vegetable peeler? 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Hang on, though. Earl Douglas Jr. is going to share this real dumb criminal story next.

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1: Okay, it was on this day that one slugger threw his 5,000th strike as a pitcher. You know who I'm talking about, right? 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
1: Hey, Thomas, so you're doing a great job and playing all that good country music for me. And I'm waking up at 5 o'clock in the morning. Oh, man, it's a good day. It's a good day to be alive.
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1: So what's your favorite thing about fall? 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We're going to talk about this in two songs. 866-607-8383.

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2: 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I'm your host, Granger Smith. 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
1: Good morning. I'm driving to work, getting ready to drive a dump truck all day. You have an awesome blessed day. Bye.
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1: Yes, the weekend is here. How about we get it rolling with some good news? What do you say? Stay tuned for two songs and I'll share it with you.

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1: Hey, this is Gary Holland from Charlotte, North Carolina. Starting my day out here at Ivy every morning this early. Have a great day and keep doing what you do, Granger.
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0: 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Ann Hudson coming in with the latest Nashville updates. And what do you have for us today?
1: Oh, this is exciting, Granger. Did you see Sugarland had fans hoping for a reunion? And now we finally know what they've been planning. I've got the story coming up in your Nashville news next. You said

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1: 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And Granger is bringing the soundtrack to your overnight. 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
1: Okay, it was on this day that one slugger threw his 5,000th strike as a pitcher. You know who I'm talking about, right? Hang on, and we'll discuss that plus other things that went down on this day in history in two songs.

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I appreciate you listening here late on a Friday, early on a Saturday. Where do you have After Midnight turned up tonight? My number's 866-607-8383. Hit me up tonight.

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1: Yeah, Granger, this is Dave from Michigan. I'm heading for work this morning, and I like to listen to your music when I go to work.
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2: 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Taylor Swift just made history in the city where her career began. I'll tell you about her latest honor in Nashville News next. 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

0: Russell Westbrook at 30. That was last week's Almost Made It. It did make it this week, so congrats to him. At number 29 now, here's Water at a Wedding from Graylin James here on the Country Top 30.
1: Well, I didn't want to show up, but our families go way back. 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Thank God for open bars, because watching all this ain't easy. 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
9: 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It's now time for the top three songs. We are at number three with Bailey Zimmerman, Chevy Silverado on the country top 30. Why?

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Morgan Wallen, I Can't Love You Anymore. 975 WAMZ. 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
1: In Las Vegas, airfare, hotel, tickets in the Grand. 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

0: 95.5 WAMZ. That's Pour Me a Drink. My name's Corey and Jay in Middletown. Thanks for having us on in the kitchen.
1: And I made a smoothie.
0: Oh, what'd you put in it?
1: With cantaloupe.
0: Okay.
1: Plum and...
0: bananas?
1: What else? And oranges.
0: And oranges. Wow, going really healthy. Yeah, when I make smoothies, it's a lot of bananas and a ton of ice cream.
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But we'll see Taylor on the small screen here in a couple Mondays, September 14th. That's when the Chiefs take on the Broncos, and we'll see Taylor's husband play, Travis. Bet she'll be at that game. I knew it. I knew you.

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1: 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How well do you know 90s country lyrics? This is what you know. You're going to want to be here for this show. 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
0: 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You can win the same thing Monday at 9 with Bobby and the crew.
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I wonder if they'll up those numbers this year. 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

into the Kentucky State Fair. I need you to be my food correspondent. The hot Cheetos corn dog. It looks super hot. I don't know if I can handle it. You got to give me your play-by-play. 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
1: Hey guys, it's I Heart Country on The Verge artist Stella Lefty. It's a dream come true to have my song on the radio. It's still crazy to say. Here's my song, Boston. On a train.

0: guys, it's I Heart Country on The Verge artist Stella Lefty. And that was my song, Boston.
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1: 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How well do you know 90s country lyrics? This is what you know. You're going to want to be here for this show. We'll see you Monday morning
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Ryzen 5 WAMZ. Just 2 years away from the Summer Olympics in L.A. According to 4 out of 10 guys, they say if they started training today, then they could be an Olympian. Love the confidence from people who treat parking slightly farther away as an endurance event. It's like, dude, no. You're not going to be an Olympian. Sorry.

Ryzen 5 WAMC. You a fan of Gilmore Girls? I know it's got a cult following. Fisher-Price just launched a Little People collector set with four of the characters. So if you want to relive the magic of the series without committing to a full rewatch and, you know, losing 14 hours of your life, you could snag this on Amazon.

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Dana Shay released their new album Young yesterday. 10 total songs, real life moments, aging as men, processing grief. Very personal album. 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

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Hung out with Bobby and the crew, talked about some of his biggest songs, Let It Rain, Whatever She's Got. 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
1: Monday morning at 7:30. How well do you know 90s country lyrics? This is what you know. You're going to want to be here for this show. We'll see you Monday morning on the Bobby Bones Show. Come on.

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Did you hear about the Kentucky's I Voted sticker design contest? It is now down to 8 finalists. Students in kindergarten through 12th grade across the Commonwealth all invited to submit their ideas. That winning artwork will be put on stickers later this year. Hey,

Kentuckiana's number one for country, 97.5 WAMZ. It's Brooke Taylor. We've got to get you a little bit of encouragement here this afternoon. Let's talk about it here on the show coming up next.

0: 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Here's my new song.
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Shaboozey is on that lineup alongside Luke Combs, Ella Langley, Morgan Wallen, and more. We'll watch that show in September. 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

0: 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Tell me what you want to hear.
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0: Sure can. Let's do Dylan Scott and Dylan Marlowe's song together right after Bailey Zimmerman here on the show. Hang on.

Kentuckiana's number one for country, 97.5 WAMZ. Did you hear about this urgent recall issued for some blueberries sold in Kentucky? If you missed this, E. coli is the culprit. 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

Kentuckiana is number one for country, 97.5 WAMZ. Megan Maroney is down in Nashville for two nights, last night and tonight. She is going to be playing. And, well, last night for her first night of her shows, did you see? She played a new song, and I've got a clip of it for you here on the show coming up next. Hang on.

Atlanta's number one for country, 97.5 WAMZ. Shout out to Megan Maroney. She's down in Nashville for night two of her Cloud 9 tour there in Nashville. And last night she played a new song, and I had to play this clip for you because it's so good.

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Keith Urban has been teasing us with new music. He gave us that Yacht Rock album here earlier this year, and I'm telling you, he's posted on his Instagram, laying on a couch, surrounded by guitars, saying it's time to make new music, and that made me so excited. 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
1: 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How well do you know 90s country lyrics? 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You're going to want to be here for this show. We'll see you Monday morning on the Bobby Bones Show. Kinda like

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Can I tell you about a major engagement announcement that just happened in the music world? 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

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Y'all, Brooks and Dunn are on the new Riley Green album coming out September 18th. 19 new songs. So excited to hear this song with Brooks and Dunn. It's called Pave All Them Red Dirt Roads. So excited to hear what that sounds like. Riley and Brooks and Dunn together.

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0: 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Why?

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Hang on.

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3: 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Boston is a song I wrote when I was waiting on a guy who was picking me up. I couldn't stop thinking about him, and this is what I was feeling while I was waiting for him. 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
2: 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We are all big fans of her. Matter of fact, planning an event with her in Nashville right now. That's all we can say. Stella Lefty, Boston. 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